0: Travolta from the movie Grease. You're the one that I want. Stay right here as we head toward number one.
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0: And this weekend on the countdown is a special kickoff of Summer 97 with the hits you want to hear. We got a call from Venice Beach, California. Hello, Amor?
1: Rick, I have three people here dancing with that song.
0: Really?
1: Ooh, that feels so good.
0: How old are you, Amor?
1: I'm

And from Compton, California, he's 6 feet, 8 inches tall, loves to play basketball, obviously, Montel Jordan. And so far, that is a medley of his hit. His newest CD is out in music stores now. We've got a lot of hits on that one, I'm sure, on the Def Jam label called More. Montel Jordan, Rick Dees, and a guy who lives at the beach year-round, Teddy Riley, who makes his home in Virginia Beach, Virginia, also one of the hottest beaches I've ever seen. Blackstreet with Teddy. Here's the Billie Jean mix of No

0: Blackstreet. There are two versions of that song. There's the one, No Diggity, and the Billie Jean version. And how does Blackstreet, standing right here in the Weekly Top 40 studios, explain the difference between the two mixes? Well, please.
1: It's just about women in general, because we come from, like where we came from, you find a lot of women that are like that. You have good, and what No Diggity is about is a good ghetto queen. And the remix of No Diggity is about the bad ghetto queen, which is Billie Jean. So if you heard the remix, which is Billie Jean, that is giving you the description of the bad ghetto queen.
2: The opposite.
1: And No Diggity, the regular album version, is about the good ghetto queen.
0: Thank you, Teddy Riley. Rick Dees and the Hits. And one of the preparations for summer all over the USA is slimming down to squeeze into a swimsuit. And you should know from one of the Hollywood experts that there is more than one way to slim down. Our D-Sleaze spy just walked in. Lisa Stanley, correspondent on the TV hit show Hard Copy. The word for the 21st century is liposuction. Now, Lisa is upfront about it. She said she had it, and just about 3 weeks ago. Tell me what your doctor said about the procedure, Lisa.
3: Dr. Abrams says the two most popular surgeries for men are the chin, the jowl area, and the chin area, and the love handles. Yeah. Doesn't matter how much you exercise. Like you said before, genetically, you cannot get rid of it.
0: So now you actually had it done.
3: I did.
0: And is there a technique he uses so there's not a scar?
3: Well, no, you have an itty-bitty scar because you have to make an incision to get the little Tessalon tube in. Mm-hmm. In the old days, it was a very large rod where they'd have to go in and actually beat the fat apart, which was very painful. I did that as well. Very invasive, horrible, left you bruised, in pain. I couldn't be sitting here today had it been the same procedure. Yeah. But in any case, the surgery was about an hour and 20 minutes, and I watched most of the surgery. They have to, for me, because of the area I did it, they had to roll me from side to side. So you have to be conscious for this for them to do.
0: So you're saying that there's no pain?
3: I want to tell you, no pain. I'm a little stiff. You know, I'm a little sore. I feel like I've done a lot of crunches. You know, when you work out, Rick, and
0: right.
3: you have a lot of sit-ups you do the next day, your muscles feel kind of sore. That's how I feel. I have such minimal bruising that it's hard to see.
0: Oh, well, anyway, this is the audio of the procedure. Look at all that fat coming out.
4: Wow, look at that.
0: That looks like a chocolate sundae that went through that hose.
4: It looks great, Lisa.
0: Is that a maraschino cherry? It is. It's a maraschino cherry.
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4: Adults plan their social calendars around their sleep schedules. This is according to a new survey of 2,000 adults, which revealed the average respondent will start prioritizing their sleep over plans with their loved ones or friends.
11: That's true.
4: Where in your 20s...
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4: I didn't get sleep.
11: Yeah.
4: Didn't want it.
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4: I'll sleep when I'm dead. Right?
11: Yeah.
4: Then by age 32, that's when it starts creeping in. And when you're my age...
11: Yeah.
4: That's all you do.
11: Yes.
4: You just revolve everything around sleep. And if someone cancels plans, it's the greatest feeling in the world.
11: Absolutely. Those ones you made 3 weeks prior.
4: Ooh, oh, yeah, sure.
11: That's too bad. We'll try again.
4: Let's go out.
11: Try again.
4: Ooh, I got to work.
11: It's like finding
4: so
11: out.
4: So disappointing. And I'm just pumping my fist.
11: Oh, yeah.
4: Yeah. Woo! I'm staying home and I'm watching true crime.
11: It's like finding out a concert's on a Tuesday night.
4: Yeah.
11: 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I guess we won't be able to go.
4: I don't go on Tuesdays.
11: It's going to throw my whole week off.
4: It's ridiculous.
11: Yeah, are you nuts?
4: That's crazy talk.
11: Three bands? No way. I'm out.
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0: Back to the hits of summer 97. And the summer of 1990 was really good for Madonna, who appeared as Breathless Mahoney in the movie Dick Tracy with Warren Beatty. She and Warren, of course, were dating at the time, and here she is doing the song they danced to together, Vogue.

0: One More Time. OJ, Lisa, Vanessa are now Real McCoy with three members. Number 26 on our kickoff of summer 1997. Feels so great. Madonna was at number 27 with Vogue. Well, which singer on this week's countdown has the most photographed belly button in music? Oh, she is coming up next. And a few minutes ago, we were talking about getting in shape and wearing swimsuits, liposuction and all of that. Well, we talked about women's swimsuits before, and now we find out that the kind of swimsuit you wear as a man says a lot about your personality. For example, now look out for these. A man who wears baggy boxer-style swim trunks is casual and down-to-earth, according to Cosmopolitan magazine. A square-cut, mid-thigh-hitting pair of swim trunks shows you a man who is more conventional but with a definite sense of style. And finally, a man who wears a bikini thong that goes right up in the you-know-where is a man who will go out jogging and saw himself in two. Oh. Or maybe he's been to Prince's yard sale.
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0: Well, it's a brand new summer we're celebrating all over the USA this weekend, the summer of 97 and the summer of the belly button. Yes, you know, we did our medical research for you and we found that more people in the world have any belly buttons than outies, just so you'll know. And it all really started, I guess, back in the 1940s when movie star Carmen Miranda, famous for wearing tall, fruit-covered hats, exposed her navel for the first time. Then in the 60s, television censors on the network would not allow Barbara Eden to bare her navel in the series I Dream of Jeannie. It's the truth. A decade later, Cher defied the censors and exposed her belly button almost every week in her slinky Bob Mackie gowns on the Sonny and Cher show. And now we've got the 90s, the queen of the navel. She's Gwen Stefani of No Doubt, and I don't think I've ever seen her not exposing her innie. She's at number 25. Here's Spiderwebs. 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

No Doubt, coming in at number 25 on the summer kickoff, Spiderwebs. Nonstop, this is Rick Dees to number 24, and a group undergoing a major personnel change this summer. En Vogue is downsizing from a quartet to a trio thanks to the departure of Dawn Robinson. Here's their final hit with all four ladies. Don't let

0: 7 special with a new CD entitled EV3, which will hit the music stores on Tuesday. Well,
1: drums, please.
0: Thank you. Before he starred in his hit TV series Fresh Prince of Bel-Air, and of course, he started out with DJ Jazzy Jeff. He was, and still is, the Fresh Prince. Summertime.

0: 31, DJ Jazzy Jeff and the Fresh Prince at number 23, Summertime. Fresh Prince Will Smith co-stars with Tommy Lee Jones this summer in Men in Black. That'll be a sci-fi thriller that you might want to see. July 2nd is opening day for Men in Black. Well, what do Beavis and Butthead have in common with Romeo and Juliet?
1: We're there, dude.
0: Sounds strange, but there is a connection between Beavis and Butthead, Romeo and Juliet. Let me explain that coming up.
2: Yeah, that would be cool.
0: I'll do it.
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2: Come on in. The countdown's fine. And congratulations to Beavis and Butthead this weekend, nominated as Best On-Screen Duo at the MTV Movie Awards. The other nominees to keep Beavis and Butthead company, Leonardo DiCaprio and Claire Danes as Romeo and Juliet, Steve Buscemi and Peter Stormare, who played the kidnappers in Fargo, Sean Connery and Nicolas Cage, co-stars of The Rock, and Robin Williams and Nathan Lane for The Birdcage. Who is your choice? What do you think?
3: Yeah, that would be cool.
2: No, hold on. Back to the hits. This is the lady they're trying to get to make the presentation. She's 16, she's from Sweden, and she is Robin.

Ooh, her name is Robin. Blonde, Swedish, ultra-tight outfits, 16 years old. The word is jailbait. The Summer of 97 special. This is number 21, a hit shaping up to be one of the summer's big, huge hits. In Auckland, New Zealand, Paulie Fuamana was a member of the group called Otara Millionaires Club. The band split up, he got custody of the name, and now we've got OMC, not to be confused with OMC.

0: in my face.
1: Look at Paulie there. He's got his horn-rimmed glasses, long sideburns, shoulder-to-wrist tattoos on both of his arms. Mr. Fuimana, the man behind OMC. And how bizarre. Number 21 on the summer special countdown. This is Rick D's So Much Coming Up You Wouldn't Believe It. Here's just a sampling.
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0: be my lover.
1: Spice Girls. If you want to be my lover, number 20 as we get into the summer of 97 hits. Now, Sean Stratton requested a song at number 19. Sean's in the middle of Baltimore right now, and Sean just shared with me that this reminds him of a summer romance that went astray with a lady named Jenna. Listen to the incredible voice of Don Henley and the boys.

for you will be strong after the boys of summer have gone. Don Henley from Gilmer, Texas. At number 19, thank you for the request for that. Rolling on with the hottest hits of summer. Come on in here, Blackstreet. Number 18.

0: Street from the album Another Level, which is double platinum right now. Double platinum. If you have a CD, that means it has sold 2 million copies. Gold is a half a million, and of course platinum is a million for CD sales. Rick Dees, and the question is, Gwen Stefani of No Doubt, her first kiss, where did it happen, and with whom, and how did we find out about it? All coming up on the countdown. And okay, we ready for the countdown challenge? Be honest with me now.
1: Yes.
0: Okay, we're calling Kimball, South Dakota, Kimball High School, home of the Coyotes.
1: Woo! Oh yeah.
0: Karen Cornett. Hope you're listening. Hello, Sioux Falls. Hello all over South Dakota right now. Rick Dees, this is Heart Pumping. It's a portable sound system, dual cassette deck, digital tuner, 30 presets, two-way speakers, remote control, all, if she can get this, the mystery yodeler.
2: Hello?
0: Hello, this is the FBI calling for Karen Cornett.
2: What did I do?
0: What did you do? Yo, Karen, you know it's not the FBI. This is Rick Dees.
2: Hi, Rick.
0: And a weekly Top 40 Countdown. Great to have you on the Dees Hotline right now, Karen.
2: Cool.
0: How's everything going?
2: Great.
0: Kimball's doing all right? You ready for the summer?
2: Oh, yeah.
0: It's just a fabulous summer.
2: Great.
0: Okay, so what we have is the Countdown Challenge. All you do is identify the mystery yodeler. And, Karen, you're going to have this heart-pounding portable sound system I just talked about.
2: Oh, so, awesome.
0: Got to be listening to South Dakota's Hot FM Magic 93, right?
2: Oh, yeah, all the way.
0: Tell Scott Schramm he is a genius.
3: Oh, yeah.
0: Will you do that?
3: Yeah.
0: Okay, the mystery yodeler. Okay, that is either Alanis Morissette, Celine Dion, or Jewel. Who is it?
2: I'm going to say Jewel.
0: You're saying Jewel.
2: Yeah.
0: Okay, Dr. Lemos of our staff has just come over. He is the man who knows. Is she right? Is she wrong? What's the story?
4: She's right.
0: She's right. Very good. It is Jewel, who learned to do that with her father in Alaska. And what you've learned is that you can win easily from the countdown. Right, Karen?
2: Right.
0: Are you a green and white coyote at Kimball High?
2: Yeah, coyotes are number one.
4: Yeah.
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0: Well, back to the countdown. And do you remember your first kiss?
4: Yes, sir.
0: Have you had one?
4: No.
0: Okay, some have already had their first kiss, and others listening haven't. Well, our D's sleaze spies have been poking around, and we have the details on Gwen Stefani's first kiss, the lead singer of No Doubt, the summer of 1983. And the Stefani family was vacationing on the island of Catalina, 26 miles off of the California coast. 13-year-old Gwen met a boy named Brad, and he kissed her on the beach, as opposed to the lips, I guess. What did Gwen remember about this kiss? She told us he sure had funky feeling braces. And that was it. Brad's braces are off, and so is No Doubt. At number 17, this is Don't Speak.

0: An energy burst from Alanis Morissette and a hit that debuted on the countdown the summer of 95. You ought to know. July 1st, the big day for Alanis to release a long-form music video called Jagged Little Pill. Sound familiar? Now, this Jagged Little Pill is the video containing live concert performances, backstage footage never before seen, interviews with Alanis never before heard or seen. Suggested retail price, $19.98 U.S. Well, what is it like to spend $214,000 a day?
1: A day?
0: A day. 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
2: Yes.
0: It does work?
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0: You can actually get a medical diagnosis over the telephone now. 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

Firing in the Sun. Number 15 on the countdown, U2 Pop Mart. $214,000 a day just to operate the tour that's going on right now. The good news is they are making a profit. As they say in the business world, they are in the black and not in the red. By request right now, thank you Susie Burnett and Lydia Daniels in Erie, Pennsylvania. Real McCoy for you at number 14. 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

Joy, Another Night, Another Dream, but always of you. Their first hit went straight to number one on the countdown. It was in December of 94 and stayed there for 3 weeks, and that is it. Number 14 because of the massive number of requests alone for Real McCoy. Now from Sweden, 5 weeks at number one. At number 13, it's Love Fool, the

0: number 13 on the countdown as the Cardigans kick off the summer of 97 special, Love Fool. And they'll be appearing at several stops on Sarah McLachlan's Lilith Fair Tour this summer, which celebrates women and music. And of course, the Cardigans are proud to be part of all of that. Well, are you looking for a great roller coaster? One that will make your stomach go, yeah, from there to there and about like that? I have the countdown of the best roller coasters in the USA coming up next. And Tracy is on the D's hotline from Knoxville right now. Tracy, what can we do for you?
1: Hi, Rick. I'm thinking about getting a new do for the summer, and I want to get my hair permed and colored, and I don't know which one to do first because I don't want my hair to get fried or anything.
0: Right.
1: So I was wondering if you could tell me.
0: Well, without question, perm first, Tracy. You wait a week and then you color, okay? Otherwise, the perm will strip the color you spent so much money on. Be careful, though, Tracy. The chemicals in a perm will dry your hair, so you should condition just before coloring. Another option is to use semi-permanent hair color, which contains no peroxide and has built-in conditioner. It's much gentler to your newly permed hair, okay?
1: Thanks, Rick. I knew you'd know.
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2: Listen, you hear that? This is the track that runs in more headphones as people are rollerblading, jogging, and also going to amusement parks all over the U.S. this summer. For some reason, this song right here by Technotronic is the one that all the amusement park owners love, and it gives you the need for speed. We found out the top five roller coasters in the U.S., according to Inside Track Magazine. Number five, the Comet, found at the Great Escape in Lake George, New York. At number four, it's the Raptor at Cedar Point in Sandusky, Ohio. Number three, the Raven, located at Holiday World in Santa Claus, Indiana. Yes, I did say Santa Claus, Indiana. Number two, the Magnum XL200, also at Cedar Point. Is that a place for speed or what? And the number one U.S. roller coaster, the Texas Giant at Six Flags Over Texas, Arlington. It is just...
3: it's huge!
2: Yeah, it's that. And remember,
4: please keep your arms and legs dangling dangerously out of the car at all times.

do. It's Technotronic featuring Ya Kid K, number 12. Come on, move this. Now that song, if it sounds familiar from TV, very good. It was the theme song for several Revlon commercials, starring Cindy Crawford and her famous mole. Rick D's, and we're one away from the top 10 right now. Number 11, here's a man who would never drink alcohol, do any drugs, never smokes, because he says, nothing gives me a better buzz than writing songs like this. He's Yoti Mishra, also known as Whitetown, your woman. Just

0: Oh, don't you know I can never be your woman? A one-man band on the countdown calling himself Whitetown. Jyoti Mishra, number 11 from Derbyshire, England. Here we go. Number one's from around the world this weekend. Number one in Germany this weekend comes from Rammstein. It's called Ingul.
1: Gott weiß, ich will kein Engel sein.
0: Ingul. Why, thank you, Rammstein. In the United Kingdom, number one from Jamiroquai. It's called All Right, number one in the UK. In Belgium, number one comes from the Funky Green Dogs.

fired up. You can see that techno rock dance funk is all over Europe right now. Top 10 coming up next. Some great summer hits. You're going to love this.

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Hits of the 80s, 90s, 2000s.

He was just 9 years old in the summer of 69. Brian Adams, who was spending the summer of 97 at home in Vancouver, of course, British Columbia. He's got a hot new model girlfriend, Squeeze, named Celia Thompson. We've been spying Brian. Number 10 on the Hello Summer Countdown. A tremendous number of requests have come in for this guy, Mark Morrison. At number 9, Return of the Mac.

Mark Morrison, who was number one in England with that song last summer. It took a whole year to cross the big pond known as the Atlantic Ocean. And look what has happened. Number nine on the countdown, Rick Dees with Crystal Waters. Number eight, and look at this woman with 100%.

0: 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This is Rick Dees, nothing but hit music, and thank you for calling 1-800-742-5333. 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Yes, Angela Nobu of Las Vegas. Thank you for listening this weekend, Angela. And what is it?
1: Hey, Rick, I got a question for you. Hmm? How come sometimes my CD skips and sometimes it doesn't?
0: People ask me that all the time about CDs. CD skips, Angela, when something comes between the laser beam and a metallic surface it's reading. So usually, let's say if you're eating and you have a piece of pizza or something and it's spilled on the CD, it will skip that part, just like it would on those old vinyl records. Now, there's another reason other than the obvious food or whatever. There might be a scratch on the clear plastic coating. And do check for dirt, too, other than food. That dirt might get on there. So if it's dirt or dust, gently wipe the surface with a soft, lint-free cloth going in a straight line from the center outward from your CD. And if that doesn't work, I'll tell you what we do on the Countdown. You buy a can of compressed air at a music or electronics store. This compressed air is specifically made for cleaning CDs and equipment. We use it all over the place here. Spray that if you would, Paul. That, my friend Angela, is compressed air, and that should loosen the dirt or the dust on the CD. Be careful always to handle the CD by the edges. It likes that because oil from your fingers can get on the disc. That attracts dirt, and of course, that attracts those skips, right?
1: How about you send me some new CDs?
0: I knew you'd say that. I tell you what, I'll send you some new CDs just for listening to the Countdown. Take a six-pack of your favorites, Angela, and have a super weekend.
1: Okay, thanks. Bye.
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7: Adults plan their social calendars around their sleep schedules. This is according to a new survey of 2,000 adults, which revealed the average respondent will start prioritizing their sleep over plans with their loved ones or friends.
8: That's true.
7: Where in your 20s...
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7: Ooh, oh, yeah, sure.
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7: That's crazy talk.
8: Three bands? No way. I'm out.
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0: They have a movie deal, their own line of clothes, their own makeup. 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They are the Spice Girls.
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0: Spice Girls.

0: from Athens, Georgia, home of REM, also B-52s. And that is just kind of a perfect song if you're going along in a car and you just kind of crank it up. Love Shack. Rick V's and the Countdown Challenge. Take it. I put together something I hope you like. 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You can take this unit anywhere, anytime. I don't care what the season is. It'll be your personal best friend. And to win it, identify this summer singer. Who is she? And a hint, it goes back a few years. Come on, you can't expect it to be too easy. Name that summer singer, okay? And Mr. Voice, thank you for barging in here. Look at he's your legs look like Roman candles. You've been out in the sun, haven't you?
1: Oh, okay. God.
0: Go ahead, please. How do we contact the countdown?
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0: All right, Donald, thank you so much. 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

0: Rick D's.
1: Well, look at this. The top five ready to go. And yes.
2: Rick D's?
3: Yeah.
2: It is?
3: Uh-huh.
2: Oh, my God. I don't believe this.
3: And I love this.
2: Oh, my God. I'm talking to Rick D's.
3: Gosh.
2: You have to be the biggest jerk I've ever heard.

It's the Wallflowers, who are spending this weekend in Paris, the final stop of their European tour, One Headlight. Number 5 on the countdown this week. Here he is. Bring on, brothers and sisters, the man who made his motion picture debut with his song over a decade ago and still hot. Who is he? He doesn't even know himself. But he used to be

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0: Let's go crazy. 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
1: You mad, crazy maniac. 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
2: You know what? You're like a great big demented child.
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0: top three coming up. Now there's a Hollywood legend who was the inspiration for a huge hit at number three. Here's your hint.
1: What do you want me to do? Draw you a picture? Spell it out? Don't ever ask me. 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
0: Who is he? Because he inspired number three on the countdown. And if he sang a song on the countdown, it may sound like this.
2: Da ha, da ha, da ha, ha, ha, ha.
0: Think about it. 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
1: Okay, back to the countdown at number 3. Let me give you one more hint. Who is he?
2: What do you want me to do? Draw you a picture? Spell it out? Don't ever ask me. As long as you live, don't ever ask me more.
1: All right, now, Cale Goodman from upstate New York, now living in Los Angeles. Take a shot, Cale.
3: D's, you're making it too easy. It's John Wayne, born May 26, 1907 in Winterset, Iowa. His real name is Marion Michael Morrison. But to me, he'll always be known as the Duke.
1: Ooh, Mr. Goodman.
4: Da ha, da ha. Da ha, ha, ha, ha.
1: The man immortalized by Paula Cole at number 3. Where have all the cowboys gone? Duke Wayne, we miss you.

Where is my John Wayne? Where is my Prairie Sun? Where's that guy who came in and said, I'll pay the bills, and now look, he's a man who Paula Cole said she never met, but she loved to write the song about. In fact, she came up with a title first and then wrote the song later while sitting up on a hill in San Francisco. This is Rick Dees and a very simple mission statement. Play the hits. Savage Garden!

Darren Hayes and Daniel Jones call it their Chicka Cherry Cola song, I Want You. The best-selling single in Australia for the past year, it's Savage Garden at number 2 as we kick off summer. Guess what? Number 1 is coming up next. But it's the first number 1 song in a long time that has caused reaction like this. Stay right here for number 1. It's coming up. All right, get ready. This is it. Number 1. And you know, when summer arrives all over the USA, it always brings a brand new band or artist or a new fad or something. There's something about every single summer. For example, in the summer of 1994,

And 1997 is no exception. Three brothers from Tulsa, Oklahoma have taken the music world by storm. Taylor, Zach, Isaac, Hanson.

0: Number one, it's the three Hanson brothers, 11, 13, and 16-year-olds out of Oklahoma. And for the next 3 hours, I can answer the D's telephone hotline and listen to this. Isn't summer fantastic? It's the weekly Top 40 Countdown. I'm so glad you're here. God bless you. Have a terrific weekend. You certainly do deserve it. The Countdown is produced by CD Media and goes out all over the world. 50 million people in 70 countries on the ABC radio network. Rick Dees with a very simple reminder. If you like hit music, you found the place.
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0: Mark and Dilly in the morning.
1: Adults plan their social calendars around their sleep schedules. This is according to a new survey of 2,000 adults, which revealed the average respondent will start prioritizing their sleep over plans with their loved ones or friends.
2: That's true.
1: Where in your 20s...
2: That is the truth.
1: I didn't get sleep.
2: Yeah.
1: Didn't want it.
2: No, you don't want it.
1: I'll sleep when I'm dead. Right?
2: Yeah.
1: Then by age 32, that's when it starts creeping in. And when you're my age...
2: Yeah.
1: That's all you do.
2: Yes.
1: You just revolve everything around sleep. And if someone cancels plans... It's the greatest feeling in the world.
2: Absolutely. Those ones you made 3 weeks prior.
1: Ooh. Oh, yeah, sure.
2: That's too bad. We'll try again.
1: Let's go out.
2: Try again.
1: Ooh, I got to work.
2: It's like finding
1: out. So disappointing. And I'm just pumping my fist.
2: Oh, yeah.
1: Yeah. Woo! I'm staying home and I'm watching true crime.
2: It's like finding out a concert's on a Tuesday night.
1: Yeah.
2: That's a shame. I guess we won't be able to go.
1: I don't go on Tuesdays.
2: Throw my whole week off.
1: That's ridiculous.
2: Yeah, are you nuts?
1: That's crazy talk.
2: Three bands? No way. I'm out. I'm out.
0: Mark and Dilly.

0: my glasses, I'm out the door. 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
1: Let's
0: before
1: go.
0: I leave, brush my teeth with a bottle of Jack. Cause when I leave,

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1: Adults plan their social calendars around their sleep schedules. This is according to a new survey of 2,000 adults, which revealed the average respondent will start prioritizing their sleep over plans with their loved ones or friends.
2: That's true.
1: Where in your 20s...
2: That is the truth.
1: I didn't get sleep.
2: Yeah.
1: Didn't want it.
2: No, you don't want it.
1: I'll sleep when I'm dead. Right?
2: Yeah.
1: Then by age 32, that's when it starts creeping in. And when you're my age...
2: Yeah.
1: That's all you do.
2: Yes.
1: You just revolve everything around sleep. And if someone cancels plans... It's the greatest feeling in the world.
2: Absolutely. Those ones you made 3 weeks prior.
1: Ooh, oh, yeah, sure.
2: That's too bad. We'll try again.
1: Let's go out.
2: We'll try again.
1: Ooh, I got to work.
2: It's like finding
1: so
2: out.
1: So disappointing. And I'm just pumping my fist.
2: Oh, yeah.
1: Yeah. Woo! I'm staying home and I'm watching true crime.
2: It's like finding out a concert's on a Tuesday night.
1: Yeah.
2: That's a shame. I guess we won't be able to go.
1: I don't go on
2: throw
1: Tuesdays.
2: My whole week off.
1: That's ridiculous.
2: Yeah, are you nuts?
1: That's crazy talk.
2: Three bands? No way. I'm out.
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1: Adults plan their social calendars around their sleep schedules. This is according to a new survey of 2,000 adults, which revealed the average respondent will start prioritizing their sleep over plans with their loved ones or friends.
2: That's true.
1: Where in your 20s...
2: That is the truth.
1: I didn't get sleep.
2: Yeah.
1: Didn't want it.
2: No, you don't want it.
1: I'll sleep when I'm dead. Right?
2: Yeah.
1: Then by age 32, that's when it starts creeping in. And when you're my age...
2: Yeah.
1: That's all you do.
2: Yes.
1: You just revolve everything around sleep. And if someone cancels plans, it's the greatest feeling in the world.
2: Absolutely. Those ones you made 3 weeks prior.
1: Ooh. Oh, yeah, sure.
2: That's too bad. We'll try again.
1: Let's go out.
2: Try again.
1: Ooh, I got to work.
2: It's like finding
1: out. So disappointing. I'm just pumping my fist.
2: Oh, yeah.
1: Yeah. Woo! I'm staying home and I'm watching true crime.
2: It's like finding out a concert's on a Tuesday night.
1: Yeah.
2: That's a shame. I guess we won't be able to go.
1: I don't go on Tuesdays.
2: It's going to throw my whole week off.
1: That's ridiculous.
2: Yeah, are you nuts?
1: That's crazy talk.
2: Three bands? No way. I'm out.
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1: Jam, pump it up while your feet are stumping. And the jam is pumping. Look ahead, the crowd is jumping. 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

0: Mark and Dilly in the morning.
1: Adults plan their social calendars around their sleep schedules. This is according to a new survey of 2,000 adults, which revealed the average respondent will start prioritizing their sleep over plans with their loved ones or friends.
2: That's true.
1: Where in your 20s...
2: That is the truth.
1: I didn't get sleep.
2: Yeah.
1: Didn't want it.
2: No, you don't want it.
1: I'll sleep when I'm dead. Right?
2: Yeah.
1: Then by age 32, that's when it starts creeping in. And when you're my age...
2: Yeah.
1: That's all you do.
2: Yes.
1: You just revolve everything around sleep. And if someone cancels plans, it's the greatest feeling in the world.
2: Absolutely. Those ones you made 3 weeks prior.
1: Ooh. Oh, yeah, sure.
2: That's too bad. We'll try again.
1: Let's go out.
2: Try again.
1: Ooh, I got to work.
2: It's like finding
1: out. So disappointing. And I'm just pumping my fist.
2: Oh, yeah.
1: Yeah. Woo! I'm staying home and I'm watching true crime.
2: It's like finding out a concert's on a Tuesday night.
1: Yeah.
2: That's a shame. I guess we won't be able to go.
1: I don't go on Tuesdays.
2: Throw my whole week off.
1: That's ridiculous.
2: Yeah, are you nuts?
1: That's crazy talk.
2: Three bands? No way. I'm out. I'm out.
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1: This is a throwdown, a showdown. Hell no, I can't slow down. It's gonna go.

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0: Mark and Dilly in the morning.
1: Adults plan their social calendars around their sleep schedules. This is according to a new survey of 2,000 adults, which revealed the average respondent will start prioritizing their sleep over plans with their loved ones or friends.
2: That's true.
1: Where in your 20s...
2: That is the truth.
1: I didn't get sleep.
2: Yeah.
1: Didn't want it.
2: No, you don't want it.
1: I'll sleep when I'm dead. Right?
2: Yeah.
1: Then by age 32, that's when it starts creeping in. And when you're my age...
2: Yeah.
1: That's all you do.
2: Yes.
1: You just revolve everything around sleep. And if someone cancels plans... It's the greatest feeling in the world.
2: Absolutely. Those ones you made 3 weeks prior.
1: Ooh, oh, yeah, sure.
2: That's too bad. We'll try again.
1: Let's go out.
2: Try again.
1: Ooh, I got to work.
2: It's like finding
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1: 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And I'm just pumping my fist.
2: Oh, yeah.
1: Yeah. Woo! I'm staying home and I'm watching true crime.
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2: That's a shame. 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
1: I don't go on Tuesdays.
2: It's going to throw my whole week off.
1: It's ridiculous.
2: Yeah, are you nuts?
1: That's crazy talk.
2: Three bands? No way. I'm out.
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0: 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Yeah. 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
1: Adults plan their social calendars around their sleep schedules. This is according to a new survey of 2,000 adults, which revealed the average respondent will start prioritizing their sleep over plans with their loved ones or friends.
2: That's true.
1: Where in your 20s...
2: That is the truth.
1: I didn't get sleep.
2: Yeah.
1: Didn't want it.
2: No, you don't want it.
1: I'll sleep when I'm dead. Right?
2: Yeah.
1: Then by age 32, that's when it starts creeping in. And when you're my age...
2: Yeah.
1: That's all you do.
2: Yes.
1: You just revolve everything around sleep. And if someone cancels plans... It's the greatest feeling in the world.
2: Absolutely. Those ones you made 3 weeks prior.
1: Ooh. Oh, yeah, sure.
2: That's too bad. We'll try again.
1: Let's go out.
2: Try again.
1: Ooh, I got to work.
2: It's like finding out.
1: So disappointing. And I'm just pumping my fist.
2: Oh, yeah.
1: Yeah. Woo! I'm staying home and I'm watching true crime.
2: It's like finding out a concert's on a Tuesday night.
1: Yeah.
2: That's a shame. I guess we won't be able to go.
1: I don't go on Tuesdays.
2: Throw my whole week off.
1: That's ridiculous.
2: Yeah, are you nuts?
1: That's crazy talk.
2: Three bands? No way. I'm out.
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0: Mark and Dilly in the morning.
1: Adults plan their social calendars around their sleep schedules. This is according to a new survey of 2,000 adults, which revealed the average respondent will start prioritizing their sleep over plans with their loved ones or friends.
2: That's true.
1: Where in your 20s...
2: That is the truth.
1: I didn't get sleep.
2: Yeah.
1: Didn't want it.
2: No, you don't want it.
1: I'll sleep when I'm dead. Right?
2: Yeah.
1: Then by age 32, that's when it starts creeping in. And when you're my age...
2: Yeah.
1: That's all you do.
2: Yes.
1: You just revolve everything around sleep. And if someone cancels plans, it's the greatest feeling in the world.
2: Absolutely. Those ones you made 3 weeks prior.
1: Ooh. Oh, yeah, sure.
2: That's too bad. We'll try again.
1: Let's go out.
2: Try again.
1: Ooh, I got to work.
2: It's like finding out.
1: So disappointing. And I'm just pumping my fist.
2: Oh, yeah.
1: Yeah. Woo! I'm staying home and I'm watching true crime.
2: It's like finding out a concert's on a Tuesday night.
1: Yeah.
2: That's a shame. I guess we won't be able to go.
1: I don't go on Tuesdays.
2: It's going to throw my whole week off.
1: That's ridiculous.
2: Yeah, are you nuts?
1: That's crazy talk.
2: Three bands? No way. I'm out.
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0: Mark and Dilly in the morning.
1: Adults plan their social calendars around their sleep schedules. This is according to a new survey of 2,000 adults, which revealed the average respondent will start prioritizing their sleep over plans with their loved ones or friends.
2: That's true.
1: Where in your 20s...
2: That is the truth.
1: I didn't get sleep.
2: Yeah.
1: Didn't want it.
2: No, you don't want it.
1: I'll sleep when I'm dead. Right?
2: Yeah.
1: Then by age 32, that's when it starts creeping in. And when you're my age...
2: Yeah.
1: That's all you do.
2: Yes.
1: You just revolve everything around sleep. And if someone cancels plans... It's the greatest feeling in the world.
2: Absolutely. Those ones you made 3 weeks prior.
1: Ooh, oh, yeah, sure.
2: That's too bad. We'll try again.
1: Let's go out.
2: Try again.
1: Ooh, I got to work.
2: Well, it's like finding
1: so
2: out.
1: So disappointing. And I'm just pumping my fist.
2: Oh, yeah.
1: Yeah. Woo! I'm staying home and I'm watching true crime.
2: It's like finding out a concert's on a Tuesday night.
1: Yeah.
2: That's a shame. I guess we won't be able to go.
1: I don't go on
2: throw
1: Tuesdays.
2: Throw my whole week off.
1: That's ridiculous.
2: Yeah, are you nuts?
1: That's crazy talk.
2: Three bands? No way. I'm out.
0: Mark and Dilly.

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This is Rick Dees. I got a call from the beach of Panama City, Florida, listening to the new mix 108, Tito Puente, Sheila E., the Blackout All-Stars at number 39. I like it.

Blackout All-Stars. Oh, I like it like that. Number 39 on your special, Are You Ready for Summer Countdown? This is Rick Dees. Hold on, somebody's... Hold on a second. Look who is here. Sheryl Crow is out there. I can't believe this. Sheryl, come into the special. All I want.

0: Come on here. This is it. Well, go ahead. Do the whole thing. At number 38, here is Cheryl. Why don't we just
1: hit it?
2: This ain't

0: That's got to be your personal theme. Anytime there is free time, and let us pray for more of it. All I want to do is have some fun. Sheryl Crow, who is not on the road touring this summer, first time in about 4 years, she says, Deez, I'm going to relax with my dog, Scout, visit my folks in Kennett, Missouri, and enjoy all of these royalties. The money is finally pouring in. For Sheryl Crow, looking for a beach where you can get away from everything? Let me run down the best undiscovered beaches in the world, on this planet. Coming up next on our summertime kickoff is the hotline for me.
1: Yep.
0: Okay, let me get it. This is Rick Deez, yes.
2: Rick Deez, I don't believe I'm talking to you, Rick. I'm your biggest fan. I've been trying to call forever. Is this Rick?
3: Yes.
2: Hi, Rick. I'm Felice McWilliams.
3: How are you, Felice McWilliams?
2: I'm just so nervous. I've been waiting so long to talk to you. I don't believe it. I just don't believe it. I'm going to have a heart attack.
3: Felice, you're so nice to call. And you're calling for what reason?
2: I'm calling to win a big prize.
3: Well, gee, we're not giving away a big prize right now.
2: I hate you.
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5: 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I'm Alexa, your meteorologist today. 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
0: pleasure to kick off the summer of 97. This is the show everybody talks about every single year, and the beaches around the world have been rated the best undiscovered beaches in the world, according to Dr. Beach, also known as coastal ecologist Stephen Leatherman. He rates at number 5, Hammocks Beach, found on Bear Island, North Carolina, accessible only by ferry. Number 4, Padre Island, about 20 miles south of Corpus Christi, Texas. Number 3, Little River Beach, located near Mendocino in Northern California. Number 2, McKenna Beach, Maui, just down the street from the Four Seasons Hotel. And the number 1 beach he rates in the world? On Paradise Island, Nassau, Bahamas, just in front of the Ocean Club, Paradise Island, number 1 in the world. Let's give it up for him.
1: Oh, you bet.
0: And if you're listening in Nassau right now, congratulations. This is Rick Dees with more for the summer of 97. The music you've asked for, Dave Kenny of Boise, Idaho, said, Dees, you got to play it. Erasure in my

0: My Arms, Andy Bell, and Vince Clark are Erasure. Somebody called and wanted to know if Vince Clark had anything to do with Depeche Mode. Very good. Yes, in fact, he was one of the founding members of Depeche Mode, but he left after 2 years because the band wanted to tour, and Vince wanted to get together and be part of Erasure. So he did not tour. He's part of Erasure. Everything's worked out fine. Look who just came in here, LaBouche.
1: How you doing? This is Melanie.
2: What's up? This is Lane.
1: And we are LaBouche.
0: And you can sing. Listen to this.

0: La Bouche. In French, it means the mouth. In English, the duo of Melanie Thornton and Lane McRae. Be My Lover. Number 36 on the countdown of summer hits. Rick Dees and the Countdown Challenge. Take it. I put together something I hope you like. It's a special package. A portable sound system complete with digital tuner, dual cassette deck, 10-disc CD changer. You can take this unit anywhere, anytime. I don't care what the season is. It'll be your personal best friend. And to win it, identify this summer singer. Who is she? And a hint, it goes back a few years. Come on, you can't expect it to be too easy. Name that summer singer, okay? And Mr. Voice, thank you for barging in here. Look at he's your legs look like Roman candles. You've been out in the sun, haven't you?
1: Oh, God.
0: Go ahead, please. How do we contact the countdown?
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0: All right, Donald, thank you so much. 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
0: As always, thank you. Yes, thank you. This is Rick Dees, next on the summer kickoff. 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
0: 1997. And look at you, all ready for summertime all over the USA in the land down under. We're just coming up on winter. So winter, summer, whatever it is, the great music is right here on the countdown. At number 35, four women we were talking about who are ready to get naked. Naked Eye, that is Luscious Jackson.

0: Luscious Jackson. At number 35, Naked Eye. And on those hot summer nights in Manhattan, these ladies will sometimes rent silly movies, order Chinese food, spend the night at drummer Kate Schellenbach's air-conditioned loft near Union Square, and figure out, how are we going to make some more money?
1: Oh, yeah.
0: Luscious Jackson, all you have to do is keep on singing songs like that. Well, this is Rick Dees, and Jennifer Dawes is on the telephone. I was just talking to her. She must have stopped by 14 Starbucks on her way to work.
1: Yes, so, I
0: listen,
1: think so.
0: Jennifer, hello.
2: Hey, Rick, we love all the summer music, and we're stuck in our office this weekend because we have to work, and we would rather be on the beach. Mm. So we're wondering if you'll play our favorite song by CNC Music Factory.
0: Yes!
3: Everybody dance now!
0: Caffeine will do that to you.

0: Where do you go, my lovely? No Mercy from South Florida. Marty, Gabrielle, and Ariel, the Hernandez twins, and they're checking the lovelies on Miami's South Beach right now. Why wouldn't they be? I mean, on South Beach, every conceivable nationality and every type of energy level. Whew. And this is Rigney's. You know the kind of swimsuit you wear reveals something about your personality? Both female and male reveal hidden parts of your personality simply by the type of swimsuit you wear. For example, let's take women's suits first. If you wear a one-piece swimsuit, they say you're cautious. You're a moderate person. If you wear short shorts with a sports top, that indicates that you have a vital and active love life. A high on the thigh bikini means that you're a courageous person and a real go-getter. And if you prefer swimming and nothing at all, it means that you're either a real risk taker or a Spice Girl.
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2: You got it, Amber. Thank you so much. That was Amber Marshall on the Countdown Hotline. She and 10 of her friends are kicking off the summer at Cedar Point Amusement Park, Sandusky, Ohio, home of the Raptor. This is the most amazing roller coaster. This thing is scary. And they've ridden it twice already, and they're dying for little Gina G. So here you go. Number

She's a beach lover from way back. You might call her Gina G-String for this one. She grew up on the gorgeous beaches of Melbourne just before she packed up and moved to England. Just a little bit. Number 32 on your summer kickoff special. Rick Dees at number 31, EMF. Oh!

0: Unbelievable.
1: From the Forest of Dean, England, that's EMF. And I can't tell you how many people say, what does EMF stand for? Well, even the members of EMF have told me different answers, like electromagnetic force. And another member said, D's, what are you crazy? It means ecstasy. MF, and then the MF is a couple of words we can't use on the radio right now. So you figure it out yourself. EMF. Anybody having a birthday this weekend, you celebrate with Per Gessel of Roxette. Remember Roxette? Still waiting for another hit for 1997, but of course they've sold about 50 million CDs Whoa. Worldwide. Per Gessel is 38. Actor Johnny Depp is 34 this weekend. The artist formerly known as Prince turns 39 this weekend. What was the number one hit when Prince was born? When he was an infant, just coming into the world, Prince Rogers Nelson, back in Minneapolis, Minnesota in 1958. This song was number one, and let me say before we get into it that it is true. The song that was number one on the day you were born says something about your personality. Prince.
2: It was a one.

0: strange to me.
1: Sheb Woolley and One-Eyed, One-Horned, Flying Purple People Eater, 58, 29-year-olds this weekend. Take a listen to your number one song, 1968.
2: And here's to you, Mrs. Robinson. Jesus loves you more than you will know.
1: Simon and Garfunkel, anybody 19 this weekend? Number one, your day, 1978.

0: Travolta from the movie Grease. You're the one that I want. Stay right here as we head toward number one.
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0: And this weekend on The Countdown is a special kickoff of Summer 97 with the hits you want to hear. I got a call from Venice Beach, California. Hello, Amor?
1: Rick, I have three people here dancing with that song.
0: Really?
1: Ooh, that feels so good.
0: How old are you, Amor?
1: I'm going to be

And from Compton, California, he's 6 feet, 8 inches tall, loves to play basketball, obviously, Montel Jordan. And so far, that is a medley of his hit. His newest CD is out in music stores now. We've got a lot of hits on that one, I'm sure, on the Def Jam label called More. Montel Jordan, Rick Dees, and a guy who lives at the beach year-round, Teddy Riley, who makes his home in Virginia Beach, Virginia, also one of the hottest beaches I've ever seen. Black Street with Teddy. Here's the Billie Jean mix of No Dick.

0: Blackstreet. There are two versions of that song. There's the one, No Diggity, and the Billie Jean version. And how does Blackstreet, standing right here in the Weekly Top 40 studios, explain the difference between the two mixes? Well, please.
1: It's just about women in general, because we come from, like, where we came from, you find a lot of women that are like that. You have good, and what No Diggity is about is a good ghetto queen. And the remix of No Diggity is about the bad ghetto queen, which is Billie Jean. So if you heard the remix, which is Billie Jean, that is giving you the description of the bad ghetto queen.
2: It's the opposite.
1: And No Diggity, the regular album version, is about the good ghetto queen.
0: Thank you, Teddy Riley. Rick Dees and the Hits. And one of the preparations for summer all over the USA is slimming down to squeeze into a swimsuit. And you should know from one of the Hollywood experts that there is more than one way to slim down. Our D-Sleaze spy just walked in. Lisa Stanley, correspondent on the TV hit show Hard Copy. The word for the 21st century is liposuction. Now, Lisa is upfront about it. She said she had it, and just about 3 weeks ago. Tell me what your doctor said about the procedure, Lisa.
3: Dr. Abrams says the two most popular surgeries for men are the chin, the jowl area, and the chin area, and the love handles. Yeah. Doesn't matter how much you exercise. Like you said before, genetically, you cannot get rid of it.
0: So now you actually had it done.
3: I did.
0: And is there a technique he uses so there's not a scar?
3: Well, no, you have an itty-bitty scar because you have to make an incision to get the little Tessalon tube in. Mm-hmm. In the old days, it was a very large rod where they'd have to go in and actually beat the fat apart, which was very painful. I did that as well. Very invasive, horrible, left you bruised, in pain. I couldn't be sitting here today had it been the same procedure. Yeah. But in any case, the surgery was about an hour and 20 minutes, and I watched most of the surgery. They have to, for me, because of the area I did it, they had to roll me from side to side. So you have to be conscious for this for them to do.
0: So you're saying that there's no pain?
3: I want to tell you, no pain. I'm a little stiff. You know, I'm a little sore. I feel like I've done a lot of crunches. You know, when you work out, Rick, and you have a lot of sit-ups you do the next day, your muscles feel kind of sore. That's how I feel. I have such minimal bruising that it's hard to see.
0: Oh, well, anyway, this is the audio of the procedure. Look at all that fat coming out.
4: Wow, look at that.
0: That looks like a chocolate sundae that went through that hose.
4: It looks great, Lee.
0: Is that a maraschino cherry? It is. It's a maraschino cherry.
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2: Adults plan their social calendars around their sleep schedules. This is according to a new survey of 2,000 adults, which revealed the average respondent will start prioritizing their sleep over plans with their loved ones or friends.
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2: Where in your 20s...
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2: I'll sleep when I'm dead. Right?
4: Yeah.
2: Then by age 32, that's when it starts creeping in. And when you're my age,
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4: Yes.
2: You just revolve everything around sleep. And if someone cancels plans, it's the greatest feeling in the world.
4: Absolutely. 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
2: Ooh. Oh, yeah, sure.
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2: Let's go out.
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2: Ooh, I got to work.
4: It's like finding
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4: out.
2: 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And I'm just pumping my fist.
4: Oh, yeah.
2: Yeah. Woo! 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
4: That's a shame. 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
2: I don't go on
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2: Tuesdays.
4: Throw my whole week off.
2: That's ridiculous.
4: Yeah, are you nuts?
2: That's crazy talk.
4: Three bands? No way. I'm out.
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0: Back to the hits of summer 97. And the summer of 1990 was really good for Madonna, who appeared as Breathless Mahoney in the movie Dick Tracy with Warren Beatty. She and Warren, of course, were dating at the time, and here she is doing the song they danced to together, Vogue.

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0: One More Time. OJ, Lisa, Vanessa are now Real McCoy with three members. Number 26 on our kickoff of summer 1997. Feels so great. Madonna was at number 27 with Vogue. Well, which singer on this week's countdown has the most photographed belly button in music? Oh, she is coming up next. And a few minutes ago, we were talking about getting in shape and wearing swimsuits, liposuction and all of that. Well, we talked about women's swimsuits before, and now we find out that the kind of swimsuit you wear as a man says a lot about your personality. For example, now look out for these. A man who wears baggy boxer-style swim trunks is casual and down-to-earth, according to Cosmopolitan magazine. A square-cut, mid-thigh-hitting pair of swim trunks shows you a man who is more conventional but with a definite sense of style. And finally, a man who wears a bikini thong that goes right up in the you-know-where is a man who will go out jogging and saw himself in two. Oh. Or maybe he's been to Prince's yard sale.
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0: Well, it's a brand new summer we're celebrating all over the USA this weekend. The summer of 97 and the summer of the belly button. Yes, you know, we did our medical research for you and we found that more people in the world have any belly buttons than outies. Hmm. Just so you'll know. And it all really started, I guess, back in the 1940s when movie star Carmen Miranda, famous for wearing tall, fruit-covered hats, exposed her navel for the first time. Then in the 60s, television censors on the network would not allow Barbara Eden to bare her navel in the series I Dream of Jeannie. It's the truth. A decade later, Cher defied the censors and exposed her belly button almost every week in her slinky Bob Mackie gowns on the Sonny and Cher show. And now we've got the 90s, the queen of the navel. She's Gwen Stefani of No Doubt, and I don't think I've ever seen her not exposing her innie. She's at number 25. Here's Spiderwebs.

No Doubt, coming in at number 25 on the summer kickoff, Spiderwebs. Nonstop, this is Rick Dees to number 24, and a group undergoing a major personnel change this summer. In Vogue is downsizing from a quartet to a trio thanks to the departure of Dawn Robinson. Here's their final hit with all four ladies. Don't!

0: Don't Let Go, Love, number 24 on the Summer of 97 special with a new CD entitled EV3, which will hit the music stores on Tuesday. Well,
1: drums, please.
0: Thank you. Before he starred in his hit TV series Fresh Prince of Bel-Air, and of course, he started out with DJ Jazzy Jeff. He was, and still is, the Fresh Prince. Summertime.

0: from the summer of 91, DJ Jazzy Jeff and the Fresh Prince at number 23, Summertime. Fresh Prince Will Smith co-stars with Tommy Lee Jones this summer in Men in Black. That'll be a sci-fi thriller that you might want to see. July 2nd is opening day for Men in Black. Well, what do Beavis and Butthead have in common with Romeo and Juliet?
1: We're there, dude.
0: Sounds strange, but there is a connection between Beavis and Butthead, Romeo and Juliet. Let me explain that coming up.
2: Yeah, that would be cool.
0: I'll do it.
3: Rick D's weekly

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2: Come on in. The countdown's fine. And congratulations to Beavis and Butthead this weekend, nominated as Best On-Screen Duo at the MTV Movie Awards. The other nominees to keep Beavis and Butthead company, Leonardo DiCaprio and Claire Danes as Romeo and Juliet, Steve Buscemi and Peter Stormare, who played the kidnappers in Fargo, Sean Connery and Nicolas Cage, co-stars of The Rock, and Robin Williams and Nathan Lane for The Birdcage. Who is your choice? What do you think?
3: Yeah, that would be cool.
2: No. Hold on. Back to the hits. This is the lady they're trying to get to make the presentation. She's 16, she's from Sweden, and she is Robin.

0: baby.
1: Ooh, her name is Robin. 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The word is jailbait. Oh! The Summer of 97 special. This is number 21, a hit shaping up to be one of the summer's big, huge hits. In Auckland, New Zealand, Pauly Fuamana was a member of the group called Otara Millionaires Club. The band split up, he got custody of the name, and now we've got OMC, not to be confused with

0: in my face.
1: Look at Paulie there. He's got his horn-rimmed glasses, long sideburns, shoulder-to-wrist tattoos on both of his arms. Mr. Fuimana, the man behind OMC. And how bizarre. Number 21 on the summer special countdown. This is Rick D's So Much Coming Up You Wouldn't Believe It. Here's just a sampling.
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1: Spice Girls, If You Wanna Be My Lover, number 20, as we get into the summer of 97 hits. Now, Sean Stratton requested a song at number 19. Sean's in the middle of Baltimore right now, and Sean just shared with me that this reminds him of a summer romance that went astray with a lady named Jenna. Listen to the incredible voice of Don Henley and the boys of

love, for you will be strong after the boys of summer have gone. Don Henley from Gilmer, Texas at number 19. Thank you for the request for that. Rolling on with the hottest hits of summer. Come on in here, Blackstreet, number 18.

0: from the album Another Level, which is double platinum right now. Double platinum. If you have a CD, that means it has sold 2 million copies. Gold is a half a million, and of course platinum is a million for CD sales. Rick Dees, and the question is, Gwen Stefani of No Doubt, her first kiss, where did it happen, and with whom, and how did we find out about it? All coming up on the countdown, and okay, we ready for the countdown challenge? Be honest with me now.
1: Yeah. Yes.
0: Okay, we're calling Kimball, South Dakota, Kimball High School, home of the Coyotes.
1: Woo! Oh, yeah.
0: Karen Cornett. Hope you're listening. Hello, Sioux Falls. Hello all over South Dakota right now. Rick Dees, this is Heart Pumping. It's a portable sound system, dual cassette deck, digital tuner, 30 presets, two-way speakers, remote control, all, if she can get this, the mystery yodeler.
2: Hello?
0: Hello, this is the FBI calling for Karen Cornett.
2: What did I do?
0: What did you do? Yo, Karen, you know it's not the FBI. This is Rick Dees.
2: Hi, Rick.
0: And the weekly Top 40 Countdown. Great to have you on the Dees Hotline right now, Karen.
2: Cool.
0: How's everything going?
2: Great.
0: Kimball's doing all right? You ready for the summer?
2: Oh, yeah.
0: It's just a fabulous summer.
2: Great.
0: Okay, so what we have is the Countdown Challenge. All you do is identify the mystery yodeler. And Karen, you're going to have this heart-pounding portable sound system I just talked about.
2: Oh, so, awesome.
0: Got to be listening to South Dakota's Hot FM Magic 93, right?
2: Oh, yeah, all the way.
0: Tell Scott Schramm he is a genius.
3: Oh, yeah.
0: Will you do that?
3: Yeah.
0: Okay, the mystery yodeler. Okay, that is either Alanis Morissette, Celine Dion, or Jewel. Who is it?
2: I'm going to say Jewel.
0: You're saying Jewel.
2: Yeah.
0: Okay, Dr. Lemos of our staff has just come over. He is the man who knows. Is she right? Is she wrong? What's the story?
4: She's right.
0: She's right. Very good. It is Jewel who learned to do that with her father in Alaska. And what you've learned is that you can win easily from the countdown. Right, Karen?
2: Right.
0: Are you a green and white coyote at Kimball High?
2: Yeah, coyotes are number one.
4: Yeah.
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2: Back to the countdown, and do you remember your first kiss?
3: Yes, sir.
2: Have you had one?
3: No.
2: Okay, some have already had their first kiss, and others listening haven't. Well, our D's sleaze spies have been poking around, and we have the details on Gwen Stefani's first kiss, the lead singer of No Doubt, the summer of 1983. And the Stefani family was vacationing on the island of Catalina, 26 miles off of the California coast. 13-year-old Gwen met a boy named Brad, and he kissed her on the beach, as opposed to the lips, I guess. What did Gwen remember about this kiss? She told us he sure had funky feeling braces. And that was it. Brad's braces are off, and so is No Doubt. At number 17, this is Don't.

0: An energy burst from Alanis Morissette and a hit that debuted on the countdown the summer of 95. You ought to know. July 1st, the big day for Alanis to release a long-form music video called Jagged Little Pill. Sound familiar? Now, this Jagged Little Pill is the video containing live concert performances, backstage footage never before seen, interviews with Alanis never before heard or seen. Suggested retail price, $19.98 U.S. Well, what is it like to spend $214,000 a day?
1: A day?
0: A day. Find out who on the countdown is doing that coming up next. 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
2: Yes.
0: It does work?
2: Yep.
0: You can actually get a medical diagnosis over the telephone now. 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

Offspring of the Sun. Number 15 on the countdown, U2 Pop Mart. $214,000 a day just to operate the tour that's going on right now. The good news is they are making a profit. As they say in the business world, they are in the black and not in the red. By request right now, thank you Susie Burnett and Lydia Daniels in Erie, Pennsylvania. Reel McCoy for you at number 14, Another Night.

Joy, another night, another dream, but always of you. Their first hit went straight to number one on the countdown. It was in December of 94 and stayed there for 3 weeks, and that is it. Number 14 because of the massive number of requests alone for Real McCoy. Now from Sweden, 5 weeks at number one. At number 13, it's Love Fool, the

0: that.
1: I have the countdown of the best roller coasters in the USA coming up next, and Tracy is on the D's hotline from Knoxville right now. Tracy, what can we do for you?
2: Hi, Rick. I'm thinking about getting a new do for the summer, and I want to get my hair permed and colored, and I don't know which one to do first because I don't want my hair to get fried or anything.
1: Right.
2: So I was wondering if you could tell me.
1: 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Another option is to use semi-permanent hair color, which contains no peroxide and has built-in conditioner. It's much gentler to your newly permed hair, okay?
2: Thanks, Rick. I knew you'd know.
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2: Listen, you hear that? This is the track that runs in more headphones as people are rollerblading, jogging, and also going to amusement parks all over the U.S. this summer. For some reason, this song right here by Technotronic is the one that all the amusement park owners love, and it gives you the need for speed. We found out the top five roller coasters in the U.S., according to Inside Track Magazine. Number five, the Comet, found at the Great Escape in Lake George, New York. At number four, it's the Raptor at Cedar Point in Sandusky, Ohio. Number three, the Raven, located at Holiday World in Santa Claus, Indiana. Yes, I did say Santa Claus, Indiana. Number two, the Magnum XL 200, also at Cedar Point. Is that a place for speed or what? And the number one U.S. roller coaster, the Texas Giant at Six Flags Over Texas, Arlington. It is just...
3: it's huge!
2: Yeah, it's that. And remember,
4: please keep your arms and legs dangling dangerously out of the car at all times.

It's Technotronic featuring Ya Kid K. Number 12, Come On, Move This. Now that song, if it sounds familiar from TV, very good. It was the theme song for several Revlon commercials starring Cindy Crawford and her famous mole. Rick D's, and we're one away from the top 10 right now. Number 11, here's a man who would never drink alcohol, do any drugs, never smokes, because he says, nothing gives me a better buzz than writing songs like this. He's Jyoti Mishra, also known as Whitetown, Your Woman.

0: Oh, don't you know I could never be your woman? A one-man band on the countdown calling himself Whitetown. Jyoti Mishra, number 11 from Derbyshire, England. Here we go. Number one's from around the world this weekend. Number one in Germany this weekend comes from Rammstein. It's called Ingul.
1: Gott weiß, ich will kein Engel sein.
0: Ingul. Why, thank you, Rammstein. In the United Kingdom, number one from Jamiroquai. It's called All Right, number one in the UK. In Belgium, number one comes from the Funky Green Dogs.

0: fired up.
1: You can see that techno rock dance funk is all over Europe right now. Top 10 coming up next. Some great summer hits. You're going to love this.

He was just 9 years old in the summer of 69. Bryan Adams, who was spending the summer of 97 at home in Vancouver, of course, British Columbia. He's got a hot new model girlfriend, Squeeze, named Celia Thompson. We've been spying Bryan. Number 10 on the Hello Summer Countdown. A tremendous number of requests have come in for this guy, Mark Morrison. At number 9, Return of the Mac.

Mark Morrison, who was number one in England with that song last summer. It took a whole year to cross the big pond known as the Atlantic Ocean. And look what has happened. Number nine on the countdown, Rick Dees with Crystal Waters. Number eight, and look at this woman with 100%.

0: inflated ball-bearing love. Crystal Waters knows the feeling. This is Rick Dees, nothing but hit music, and thank you for calling 1-800-742-5333. 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Yes, Angela Nobu of Las Vegas. Thank you for listening this weekend, Angela. And what is it?
1: Hey, Rick, I got a question for you. Hmm? How come sometimes my CD skips and sometimes it doesn't?
0: People ask me that all the time about CDs. CD skips, Angela, when something comes between the laser beam and a metallic surface it's reading. So usually, let's say if you're eating and you have a piece of pizza or something and it's spilled on the CD, it will skip that part, just like it would on those old vinyl records. Now, there's another reason other than the obvious food or whatever. There might be a scratch on the clear plastic coating. And do check for dirt, too, other than food. That dirt might get on there. So if it's dirt or dust, gently wipe the surface with a soft, lint-free cloth going in a straight line from the center outward from your CD. And if that doesn't work, I'll tell you what we do on the Countdown. You buy a can of compressed air at a music or electronics store. This compressed air is specifically made for cleaning CDs and equipment. We use it all over the place here. Spray that if you would, Paul. That, my friend Angela, is compressed air, and that should loosen the dirt or the dust on the CD. Be careful always to handle the CD by the edges. It likes that because oil from your fingers can get on the disc. That attracts dirt, and of course, that attracts those skips, right?
1: How about you send me some new CDs?
0: I knew you'd say that. I tell you what, I'll send you some new CDs just for listening to the Countdown. Take a six-pack of your favorites, Angela, and have a super weekend.
1: Okay, thanks. Bye.
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8: Adults plan their social calendars around their sleep schedules. This is according to a new survey of 2,000 adults, which revealed the average respondent will start prioritizing their sleep over plans with their loved ones or friends.
9: That's true.
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8: 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Right?
9: Yeah.
8: Then by age 32, that's when it starts creeping in. And when you're my age...
9: Yeah.
8: That's all you do.
9: Yes.
8: You just revolve everything around sleep. And if someone cancels plans, it's the greatest feeling in the world.
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8: Ooh, oh, yeah, sure.
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9: It's like finding
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8: Yeah. Woo! 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
9: It's like finding out a concert's on a Tuesday night.
8: Yeah.
9: 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I guess we won't be able to go.
8: I don't go on Tuesdays.
9: Throw my whole week off.
8: That's ridiculous.
9: Yeah, are you nuts?
8: That's crazy talk.
9: Three bands? No way. I'm out. I'm out.
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0: They have a movie deal, their own line of clothes, their own makeup. Come on, let's have a roll call. They are the Spice Girls.
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0: from Athens, Georgia, home of REM, also B-52s. And that is just kind of a perfect song if you're going along in a car and you just kind of crank it up. Love Shack. Rick B's and the Countdown Challenge. 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I don't care what the season is. It'll be your personal best friend. And to win it, identify this summer singer. Who is she? And a hint, it goes back a few years. Come on, you can't expect it to be too easy. Name that summer singer. Okay? And Mr. Voice, thank you for barging in here. Look at he's your legs look like Roman candles. You've been out in the sun, haven't you?
1: Oh, okay. Good.
0: Go ahead, please. How do we contact the countdown?
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0: Rick D's.
1: Well, look at this. The top five ready to go, and yes.
2: Rick D's?
3: Yeah.
2: It is?
3: Uh-huh.
2: Oh, my God. I don't believe this.
3: I love this.
2: Oh, my God. I'm talking to Rick D's.
3: Gosh.
2: You have to be the biggest jerk I've ever heard.

It's the Wallflowers, who are spending this weekend in Paris, the final stop of their European tour, One Headlight. Number 5 on the countdown this week. Here he is. Bring on, brothers and sisters, the man who made his motion picture debut with his song over a decade ago and still hot. Who is he? He doesn't even know himself. But he used to be Prince.

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But I'm here to tell you, there's something else. The afterworld. A world of never-ending happiness. 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

0: Let's go crazy. You feel it? In high school, his name was Skippy, but he went crazy.
1: You mad, crazy maniac. You ought to be locked up.
2: 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You're like a great big demented child.
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6: 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Long as you live, don't ever ask me more.
5: 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And if he sang a song on the countdown, it may sound like this.
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1: Okay, back to the countdown at number three. Let me give you one more hint. Who is he?
2: What do you want me to do? Draw you a picture? Spell it out? Don't ever ask me. Long as you live, don't ever ask me more.
1: All right, now, Cail Goodman from upstate New York, now living in Los Angeles. Take a shot, Cail.
3: D's, you're making it too easy. It's John Wayne, born May 26, 1907 in Winterset, Iowa. His real name is Marion Michael Morrison, but to me, he'll always be known as the Duke.
1: Ooh, Mr. Goodman.
4: Da ha, da ha. Yeah. Da ha, ha, ha, ha.
1: The man immortalized by Paula Cole at number three, Where Have All the Cowboys Gone? Duke Wayne, we miss you.

is my John Wayne? Where is my prairie son? Where's that guy who came in and said, I'll pay the bills, and now look, he's a man who Paula Cole said she never met, but she loved to write the song about. In fact, she came up with a title first and then wrote the song later while sitting up on a hill

Darren Hayes and Daniel Jones call it their Chicka Cherry Cola song, I Want You. The best-selling single in Australia for the past year, it's Savage Garden at number 2 as we kick off summer. Guess what? Number 1 is coming up next, but it's the first number 1 song in a long time that has caused reaction like this. Stay right here for number 1. It's coming up. All right, get ready. This is it. Number 1. And you know when summer arrives all over the USA, it always brings a brand new band or artist or a new fad or something. There's something about every single summer. For example, in the summer of 1994,

And 1997 is no exception. Three brothers from Tulsa, Oklahoma have taken the music world by storm. Taylor, Zach, Isaac, Hanson.

Number one, it's the three Hanson brothers, 11, 13, and 16-year-olds out of Oklahoma. And for the next 3 hours, I can answer the D's telephone hotline and listen to this. Isn't summer fantastic? It's the weekly Top 40 Countdown. I'm so glad you're here. God bless you. Have a terrific weekend. You certainly do deserve it. The Countdown is produced by CD Media and goes out all over the world. 50 million people in 70 countries on the ABC Radio Network. Rick Dees with a very simple reminder. If you like hit music, you found the place. Yeah.

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Winnipeg's hits of the 80s, 90s, 2000s. Hot 100.5.

100.5 with Technotronic. I'm AJ. Are you enjoying your nice, hot, busy weekend? Did you get up to anything? There's so much going on. Doors Open Winnipeg is happening this weekend. The Bombers played on Friday. Taste of Asia is downtown. The motorcycle ride for Dad was yesterday. What did you get up to? It's not like things slow down as the weekends go on. We have the Pride Parade coming up next Sunday. And hopefully you're already making plans for that. That's one you design your outfit for. Here's Serena Ryder. It's Hot 100.5.

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0: Hot 100.5 hits of the 80s, 90s, 2000s. This sounds like a band of superheroes are coming to your neighborhood. And at the end of the day, they kind of are superheroes. They're called the Neighborhood Action Team. And they're coming back this summer. They ran it last summer for the first time ever. The city sends out crews through all 15 wards in Winnipeg, and they spend a few weeks in each one, and they fix stuff. They fix potholes, broken street signs, debris from trees, anything that would warrant a 311 call. They're just working on it. They're just out. You can approach them and say, hey, there's a pothole down the street, and they'll fix that one too. If you see them in your neighborhood, maybe you see how far you can push it. See if they'll roll in your garbage bins. You know, sweep your front step or, I don't know, walk your dog. It's unlikely, but that's what a proper neighborhood action team would do. Crews are out now. And if you want to know when they're ending up in your neighborhood, the full schedule is on the city's website, winnipeg.ca.
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0: 100.5. There's a lot of people you can follow on social media. Almost everybody nowadays, right? But you should be following Sesame Street. Because they put out really wholesome content, and it's not all for kids either. They've been putting out these little brief reminders that work for adults as well. Bert had one the other day reminding you to drink enough water. Important stuff on this hot day. Here's a message from the Cookie Monster.
1: Have you nom nom today? 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
0: Sometimes you forget to eat. And the Cookie Monster and your boy AJ wants to make sure you've om nom nommed today. Go get it done. 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

Hot 100.5 hits of the 80s, 90s, 2000s with Kylie Minogue. I'm AJ Light. The country of Canada have now received, they've leased 10 new firefighting aircrafts so that we can be a little bit better prepared for wildfire season this year. They've got a new heavy lift helicopter. They've got 4 new air tankers and a spotter plane as well. So 10 new firefighting aircraft in total. Hopefully it relieves the wildfire season a bit this year. And if it's not a strong wildfire season, maybe we could train them to be our new Canadian snowbirds. They're getting rid of the snowbird planes. Maybe the new firefighter planes can do the trick. Be pretty cool to see them doing flippy flips and loopy loops, don't you think? Yeah, we can dream. Brian Adams, Tina Turner, It's Only Love. Hot 100.

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1: Adults plan their social calendars around their sleep schedules. This is according to a new survey of 2,000 adults, which revealed the average respondent will start prioritizing their sleep over plans with their loved ones or friends.
2: That's true.
1: Where in your 20s...
2: That is the truth.
1: I didn't get sleep.
2: Yeah.
1: Didn't want it.
2: No, you don't want it.
1: I'll sleep when I'm dead. Right?
2: Yeah.
1: Then by age 32, that's when it starts creeping in. And when you're my age...
2: Yeah.
1: That's all you do.
2: Yes.
1: You just revolve everything around sleep. And if someone cancels plans, it's the greatest feeling in the world.
2: Absolutely. Those ones you made 3 weeks prior.
1: Ooh, oh, yeah, sure.
2: That's too bad. We'll try again.
1: Let's go out.
2: Try again.
1: Ooh, I got to work.
2: It's like finding
1: out. So disappointing. And I'm just pumping my fist.
2: Oh, yeah.
1: Yeah. Woo! I'm staying home and I'm watching true crime.
2: It's like finding out a concert's on a Tuesday night.
1: Yeah.
2: That's a shame. I guess we won't be able to go.
1: I don't go on Tuesdays.
2: Throw my whole week off.
1: That's ridiculous.
2: Yeah, are you nuts?
1: That's crazy talk.
2: Three bands? No way. I'm out.
0: Mark and Dilly. Weekday.

100.5 with Lifehouse. The city of Winnipeg says that they want to fix the traffic on one very specific stretch of road here in the city. And it's not Route 90 either. And the way they're suggesting that they want to fix the traffic is by using something that doesn't currently exist in Winnipeg. Do you think Winnipeg drivers, though, will be able to figure this out? Find out after Glass Tiger. I'm still searching. 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

0: Hot 100.5 Paula Abdul, Opposites Attract. I'm AJ Light. St. Mary's Road. Do you drive it often? It's frustrating, isn't it? There's a lot of vehicles. Specifically between Taché and St. Anne's, the city of Winnipeg wants to fix that traffic. Okay? They say that average strip, St. Mary's Road, between Taché and St. Anne's, can see more than 40,000 vehicles a day, usually bumper to bumper. And the way that they're suggesting right now, they're going to have to run a study on this, trust me, but they're talking about using something that doesn't currently exist in Winnipeg, but it used to. It's called a reverse lane. Do you know what that is? It's a lane that would exist, but it would change directions based on the time of the day. Morning rush hour, traffic would run northbound. In the afternoon, it would run southbound. Do you think Winnipeggers are ready to try and figure out a reverse lane? Would that fix the traffic on St. Mary's? We're still having a hard time figuring out roundabouts. You think we could do the reverse lane? 474-1005, the Furniture Villa Request Line.
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2: 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Santana kept on winning. John Lennon was watching the wheels. And Juice Newton was the angel of the morning. 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

Hot 100.5. The city is pitching something called a reverse lane to fix the traffic on St. Mary's, a lane that would change directions based on the time of day. Do you think Winnipeggers could figure it out, though? Yeah, we just got Dan text in. Most people can't make it around a traffic circle properly. You're not wrong about that. Jerry texted in, I just watched somebody today drive down a one-way street the wrong way. I don't think they can do reverse lanes. Okay. Andy said nobody's been able to figure out the diamond lanes yet, and they run in only one direction. At some point, we're going to have more faith in Winnipeg drivers. It's just probably not going to be today. Here's the Spice Girls, Hot 100.

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Hot 100.5. Do you own a home? There's a lot that you have to worry about when you own your own house, but now there's some new nightmare fuel that maybe you'd never thought about. It was a house in Headingley just over a week ago. The family woke up. They thought the smoke detector was on low battery. You know that chirp that you get? They couldn't see any fire, but they could maybe smell smoke, so the family got out of the house. Now, what had happened was it turns out lightning had hit their roof and started a slow-burning fire in the attic, in the trusses. So they couldn't see it. They couldn't detect it. The smoke detector kind of picked it up. And thankfully, this family called the fire department because crews managed to contain the fire. Like, we already worry about pests and rodents, mold, your appliances breaking. But now roof lightning, that's a new fear for homeowners. And just another good reason to make sure your smoke detectors are working properly. Here's the Moffitts, Hot 100.5.

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Hot 100.5 hits of the 80s, 90s, 2000s with Taylor Dayne. There is a very popular business here in Winnipeg, and they are getting ripped off. Now, it's not right what's happening, but when you hear who's doing it, you're going to be like, oh yeah, that kind of makes sense. 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

0: 100.5 with the Eurythmics. I'm AJ. There is a local business that is getting blatantly ripped off right now. Have you ever ordered some fast fashion clothes before online? You like Temu? Or have you gotten clothes from Shein? Is it Shein? Is it Shane? Is it Shine? Whichever it is. Shein is now being accused of stealing designs for clothing specifically from a Winnipeg business. They're in Polo Park. They're called Indigenous Nations Apparel Company. I like to call them INAC. And they have wonderful clothes. Then they found out at least 20 of their designs were being sold on Shein without their permission. They were even using the models who were wearing the clothes to sell them for cheaper on Shein. That's just despicable work. Now, all of the ads have been pulled down off of the website, thankfully. And you would know, too, if you got the Shein version compared to the Indigenous Nations Apparel Company version when, like, half the buttons are missing, you know? And the logo washes off on your hand.
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1: 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Now that we're getting into this heat wave kind of weather, we have coming up for you shortly after 3 o'clock some hot weather parenting hacks. There's a lot of ways to keep the kids cool, right? All the spray pads are open. 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There is one coming up I bet you've never thought about. It's fun for the kids, and it will keep them occupied for a whole day. Some great ideas coming up after 3. Black Box first. It's Strike It Up, Hot 100.

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0: Lily in the morning.
1: Adults plan their social calendars around their sleep schedules. This is according to a new survey of 2,000 adults, which revealed the average respondent will start prioritizing their sleep over plans with their loved ones or friends.
2: That's true.
1: Where in your 20s...
2: That is the truth.
1: I didn't get sleep.
2: Yeah.
1: Didn't want it.
2: No, you don't want it.
1: I'll sleep when I'm dead. Right?
2: Yeah.
1: Then by age 32, that's when it starts creeping in. And when you're my age...
2: Yeah.
1: That's all you do.
2: Yes.
1: You just revolve everything around sleep. And if someone cancels plans, it's the greatest feeling in the world.
2: Absolutely. Those ones you made 3 weeks prior.
1: Ooh. Oh, yeah, sure.
2: That's too bad. We'll try again.
1: Let's go out.
2: Try again.
1: Ooh, I got to work.
2: It's like finding out.
1: So disappointing. And I'm just pumping my fist.
2: Oh, yeah.
1: Yeah. Woo! I'm staying home and I'm watching true crime.
2: It's like finding out a concert's on a Tuesday night.
1: Yeah.
2: That's a shame. I guess we won't be able to go.
1: I don't go on Tuesdays.
2: Throw my whole week off.
1: That's ridiculous.
2: Yeah, are you nuts?
1: That's crazy talk.
2: Three bands? No way. I'm out. I'm out.
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100.5 with the Goo Goo Dolls. I'm AJ Light. It's not even the end of the school year yet, but we're getting into these scorching hot temps. And so these tips will come in handy now. They'll come in handy in the summertime. Summer parent hacks. Ways to keep your kids cool. That's not just, hey, let's go to the spray pad. Stuff you can do at home. And we got some great tips from Hot 100.5 listeners. One of them I don't think you've ever thought of, and it sounds like a lot of fun. We'll have all these coming up after Avril Lavigne. It's Hot 100.5.

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0: 98.5. You're probably hotter now after jumping around so much. That's House of Pain. I'm AJ Light. Talking about hot weather parenting hacks, ways that you can keep the kids cool, but they can also have fun. The spray pads are open now in Winnipeg, but they can get pretty busy. So we've been pulling from this article, and it had a really good idea. What do you associate a picnic with? Usually it's lunch, right? You ever tried picnic dinners? Your kids are going to love it. You get like cheese and cold cuts and veggies, whatever you want for dinner, but you roll out the blanket outdoors. You have a picnic dinner instead of a picnic lunch. That's fun. We had Hot 100.5 listeners weigh in on this as well. Gina hit up the JP Subaru text line. My kids love to do pool noodle lightsaber fights in the summertime. Okay. Can you soak the pool noodle first so every time you hit it, you get a little blast of water? That would work. Todd said my kids do a bike car wash where they invite all the kids from the neighborhood over. They get the buckets of water and the hose and you wash the cars. So you can stay cool. Here's an idea from Jason that you've maybe never thought of, but it's going to keep the kids invested. Said my kids like to freeze their toys. So you take like a sand pail. You put the toys in it, you put water in it, you freeze them, and then they do rescue missions. Take it outside, try to chip it away, try to melt the ice. That's a fun way to kill an afternoon and maybe stay cool at the same time. I love that, Jason.
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Hot 100.5. We're just talking about hot weather hacks for parents, ways to keep your kids cool. And we got a text from Helena at 474-1005. What I do for my little one is I put a slip and slide at the bottom of our real slide. And instead of hooking the hose up to the slip and slide, I hook up the sprinkler and have it spray both the slide and the slip and slide, so it turns it into a water slide. Elena, that sounds super painful for adults, but kids are invincible. And since Winnipeg's never getting a new water park, this is probably the way. That's a great little hack. Here's Roxette, hits of the 80s, 90s, 2000s. It's The Look, Hot 100.5.

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100.5 with Sugar Ray. There was so much news, so much big news that broke throughout the week that we tried to make it rhyme because things are easier to digest when they rhyme. Here's what happened in the news in Winnipeg this week. The Arlington Bridge is being demolished. Doctors want social media abolished. The Forks has less parking. Some people are mad. We're roughly a month until high school grad. The splash pads are open. The pools will be soon. Good news, it might be plus 50 in June. The heat wave this week will be out of control. Now that the weather's nice, maybe we can fill some potholes. Thank you. That's AJ Rhymes the News. Here's Feist. It's 1, 2, 3, 4, Hot 100.

0: from Linden Woods to East Kildonan. 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

Hot 100.5. Last year's wildfire season in Manitoba was unprecedented. We lost a lot. And there's one spot in Manitoba. They said thanks to the wildfires last year, they weren't going to even open this place in 2026. Now we find out it's going to open a lot sooner than expected. More on this coming up after Nelly Furtado. Hits of the 80s, 90s, 2000s, Hot 100.5.

0: Hot 100.5. Why does that song make me want to sub all of a sudden? It's the Spice Girls and Wannabe. I'm AJ. There's a lot of great spaces to explore in Manitoba. Have you been out exploring? A lot of unique spots. We got the sand dunes at Spruce Woods Provincial Park. You can see the free roaming peacocks who live in Souris, Manitoba. One famous spot, they didn't think this was going to open all year, courtesy of the wildfires last year, but the Mantario Trail in the White Shell, absolutely decimated last year. They said it wasn't going to open, but thanks to hundreds and hundreds of volunteer hours, they've cleared about 60K worth of the Mantario Trail. This is like backwoods stuff. Like, you don't even ride your ATV. This is absolute pure nature that you get to explore in the White Shell. Now, if the weather goes our way, they think they can open the Mantario Trail fully by the end of June. And that would give you just another spot in Manitoba to explore this summer like you needed another spot. We've got just a beautiful province here.
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2: 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Santana kept on winning. John Lennon was watching the wheels. And Juice Newton was the angel of the morning. 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

Hot 100.5. I'm AJ Light. Coming up after 5 o'clock, we have this debate going on now about the time change in Manitoba, right? They plan on changing the way we do things, but now there's been an informal survey. Find out which way Manitobans are leaning when it comes to changing the time change. Also, we're going to play our world famous game, How Much Is That Ticket? And what would you have to do to get a speeding ticket, but then also be hauled away in handcuffs? That story's coming up after 5. Here's Prince first. It's Hot 100.5.

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Hot 100.5 straight up. That's Paula Abdul. I'm AJ. Prairie Research Associates ran a study recently. More than 1,000 Manitobans replied to it. And it was about how Manitoba wants to do away with daylight savings time. We don't want to change the clocks anymore. More than three quarters of the 1,000 Manitobas want to end the time change. Of course, that means there's a quarter of Manitobans who are fine flipping the clocks. You must not own a microwave, you psycho. 34% of Manitobans want to keep our time on daylight savings. This is a very informal poll, but it kind of gives you an idea. Most want to keep daylight savings. Only 18% said they want to keep standard time. While others said time isn't precious at all because it is an illusion. All right, that was Eckhart Tolle. One way or another, it's going to change in Manitoba. The question is, will we have to fall back one more time or not? Only time will tell. Here's the Philosopher Kings, Hurts to Love You, Hot 100.

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0: Mark and Dilly in the morning.
1: Adults plan their social calendars around their sleep schedules. This is according to a new survey of 2,000 adults, which revealed the average respondent will start prioritizing their sleep over plans with their loved ones or friends.
2: That's true.
1: Where in your 20s...
2: That is the truth.
1: I didn't get sleep.
2: Yeah.
1: Didn't want it.
2: No, you don't want it.
1: I'll sleep when I'm dead. Right?
2: Yeah.
1: Then by age 32, that's when it starts creeping in. And when you're my age...
2: Yeah.
1: That's all you do.
2: Yes.
1: You just revolve everything around sleep. And if someone cancels plans, it's the greatest feeling in the world.
2: Absolutely. Those ones you made 3 weeks prior.
1: Ooh. Oh, yeah, sure.
2: That's too bad. We'll try again.
1: Let's go out.
2: Try again.
1: Ooh, I got to work.
2: It's like finding out.
1: So disappointing. And I'm just pumping my fist.
2: Oh, yeah.
1: Yeah. Woo! I'm staying home and I'm watching true crime.
2: It's like finding out a concert's on a Tuesday night.
1: Yeah.
2: That's a shame. I guess we won't be able to go.
1: I don't go on Tuesdays.
2: Throw my whole week off.
1: That's ridiculous.
2: Yeah, are you nuts?
1: That's crazy talk.
2: Three bands? No way. I'm out.
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Hot 100.5. That's Hall & Oates. I'm AJ. What would it take to get pulled over in Manitoba for speeding, but leave handcuffed in a cop car? You're going to find out when we play the world famous game, How Much Is That Ticket? It's coming up after a band who will be headlining the Canada Day celebration at Princess Auto Stadium this July 1st. Down with Webster. 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

0: Hot 100.5. That's Pink. I'm AJ. It is time to see if you can guess.
1: How much is that ticket?
0: I'll tell you about an incident. See if you can figure out how much it is. We'll give you the answer at the end. This happened on Highway 52. It's between Steinbach and New Bothwell. RCMP saw a car weaving in and out of traffic at a very high speed. In fact, the car blew past the cops doing 185 in the 100 zone. Just for the record, the 46-year-old driver said they were picking their mom up from the hospital. Then RCMP found out he was also driving on a suspended license. So let's get this out of the way first. 185 in a 100 zone. How much is that ticket? Did you guess $1,163? Because that's how much it is. It's expensive. But for the suspended license, the driver was arrested on the scene and now has a court date coming up, which essentially wipes out any time he made up by speeding in the first place. Now you got a court date. Anyways, if you guessed $1,163, you are correct. You now win a free blast with the hose this weekend once we hit 35 degrees.
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3: 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I'm Alexa, your meteorologist today. 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

100.5 Bare Naked Ladies. I'm AJ. Coming up is the AT40, a vintage episode from 1981 with Casey Kasem. We started at 6 o'clock. And we like to go over the artists that you're just going to hear in the first hour of this four-hour show. Heavy hitters in 1981, I'll tell you. You're going to hear Elton John, John Cougar, Eric Clapton, Santana, The Who, and Simon and Garfunkel, and that's just in the first hour. Stick around as we time travel back to 1981 with Casey Kasem. The AT40 starts at 6 o'clock after Gwen Stefani, Hot 100.5.

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1: And now, Premier Networks proudly present Casey Kasem's American Top 40, The 80s. 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

Hello again and welcome to American Top 40. I'm Casey Kasem and I'm all set to count down the biggest hits in the USA according to the official Billboard survey. These are the records that you're buying and radio stations are playing all over America. Now, before we start our climb to the number one song in the land this week, let's review the top of the chart a week ago. Last week, the number three song was Just the Two of Us by Grover Washington Jr. Number two last week was Being With You by Smokey Robinson. And at number one last week was this big hit.

0: Bette Davis Eyes by Kim Carnes. That was the number one song in America last week. I'm Casey Kasem. This is American Top 40. And here we go with this week's countdown of the most popular songs in the land.
1: Number 40.
0: Superstar Elton John debuting with the first hit off his new album, The Fox. The song is Nobody Wins. Elton John.

0: The first of the 40 hottest records in the USA, Elton John at number 40, he debuts with Nobody Wins. Next up, a singer named Beachfront on the Boardwalk label.
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0: I'm Casey Kasem, the vocalist for a new group called Get Wet, is named Sherry Beachfront, and they're on Boardwalk Records. At number 39, here's Get Wet with Just

The group is Get Wet, and their song, moving up a notch this week, second week on the chart, is at number 39, Just So Lonely. Debuting at number 38 is a song by the Son of Light. That's what the name Photoglow means in Greek. But what it means in our countdown is that an artist named Jim Photoglow now has his second top 40 hit. A year ago, calling himself simply Photoglow, he hit with a song called We Were Meant to Be Lovers. These days, as Jim Photoglow, he's in the countdown with Fool in Love with You.

0: Jim Photoglow is his name, and his hit at number 38 on American Top 40 debuts. It's Fool in Love with You. A listener in North Carolina wants to know if any song sung a cappella, that is, without musical accompaniment, has ever hit the top 40 in the rock era. Well, we can think of only two a cappella hits that made the 40, by Judy Collins and by Prelude. Details coming up.
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1: 40. AT40 originates in Hollywood. This week, Jesse Winchester, a singer-songwriter born and raised in the U.S. and now a citizen of Canada, debuts in the countdown with his first Top 40 hit. At number 37, Say What? Hey!

Jesse Winchester on AT40. He charts with his first American Top 40 hit, coming in at number 37. Say What? Well, now, let me answer that question about a cappella hits. Comes in from Ellen Klosterman in High Point, North Carolina. And she wants to know if any song sung without musical accompaniment, that is, a cappella, have ever hit the 40 in the rock era. Well, there are only two top 40 hits that we can think of which were sung a cappella. One of them was a modern-day version of a song composed in the 1700s using a melody that was even older. And the modern-day version sounds like this.

0: From 1971, that's Judy Collins singing a cappella on her version of Amazing Grace. The only other a cappella top 40 hit that we can think of was recorded by a trio from England. And this is what their song sounded like.
1: Hello.

0: from 1974. That's Prelude with After the Gold Rush. And there's your answer, Ellen. As far as we know, only two a cappella songs have hit the top 40. Amazing Grace by Judy Collins and After the Gold Rush by Prelude. Thanks for writing. Now on with the countdown.
1: Number 36.
0: After peaking at number 17, John Cougar's song Ain't Even Done With the Night is on its way down, stopping at number 36.

0: John Cougar at number 36, falling 10 notches this week on American Top 40 with the song Ain't Even Done With The Night as the countdown rolls on.
1: Casey's.
0: I'm Casey Kasem. This year, Cincinnati's Pure Prairie League is celebrating their 10th anniversary, and they're celebrating with a hit song called Still Right Here in My Heart.

There's Pure Prairie League from WKRP Country, Cincinnati, Ohio. They're at number 35, second week on the chart, with Still Right Here in My Heart. Every week, we count down the most popular songs in America, from Cadillac, Michigan to Pontiac, South Carolina, from Chrysler, Alabama to Mercedes, Texas. At number 34, here's Sean O'Banion from Kokomo, Indiana, with Love You Like I Never Loved Before.

0: John O'Banion on American Top 40. After a couple of weeks at number 24, he falls 10 notches to 34 with Love You Like I Never Loved Before. 33 big hits to number one, and we're counting them down.
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0: I'm Casey Kasem. In his 16-year chart history, Eric Clapton, as either a solo act or a member of a band, has hit the top 40 15 times. Eight of those songs went to the top 10, and one of them, a song written and first recorded by the late Bob Marley, went to number one. That was I Shot the Sheriff. At number 33 this week, Eric Clapton with his latest, I Can't Stop.

0: Clapton and his band with a former top 10 record called I Can't Stand It. This week, it falls to 33. Every now and then, there comes along a reminder of just how tough it is to get a big hit single. One of the most famous and popular rock bands in the world has never hit number one in their native England and have made the American top 10 only once. This super group's latest hit is coming up.
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0: 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This week, Santana jumps four notches to 32 with Winning.

Santana at number 32, third week on the chart, moving up four with Winning. This is Casey on American Top 40 in Hollywood, and now we're up to the latest hit by one of the most famous and popular rock bands in the world today, a supergroup who are a constant reminder of how difficult it really is to get a big hit single. Eight of their albums have hit the top 10 in the past 12 years, but so far, they've had only one top 10 single, and it didn't go to number one. Even in their native England, they've never had a number one single. And yet, this band is a super group of the first order. They are The Who, one of the biggest and most consistent concert draws in rock history. When they tour, they play stadiums that hold as many as 100,000 people, and they sell out every show. Just a few years ago, The Who set an attendance record at Madison Square Garden. They sold out the house every night for a full week. But the only top 10 single they've ever had was a number 9 song in 1967 called I Can See for Miles. And in the United Kingdom, where they must have hit the top 40 around 30 times, they're still looking for their first number 1. Now, there are some acts who do just great on the singles chart, but can't even get their own families to come and see them at a concert. So, I guess it all evens out. I don't think it bothers the members of The Who. They're too busy these days counting the money from their 8th top 10 album. A hit single from it peaked at number 18 the last few weeks. This week, it's at number 31 in American Top 40. You Better, You Bet.

January 1960 to December 1969, and we're up to January 1966. This was the 130th number one single of that decade, The Sounds of Silence by Simon & Garfunkel.

0: In our weekly review of all the number one songs of the 60s from the AT40 archives of January 1966, that was Simon & Garfunkel with The Sounds of Silence, Billboard's 130th number one single of the 60s. You know, there's a band in this week's countdown whose lead guitarist once broke the law in San Francisco and then tried to make an escape on a gasoline-powered skateboard. The Sordid Details and their latest hit are coming up. This is American Top 40 in Hollywood, California, counting down the most popular songs in the USA. I'm Casey Kasem. We'll continue in a moment. 30 big hits to go to the number one song in the land.
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